Yes, we were lovers when the world grew up and found us, and we stopped to look around us, and your teddy bear was dead.

The opening tracks from Californication includes four of the singles. Other Side was the third single and was released in Australia, New Zealand and Japan ahead of its international release.

lying here.

94.1 FM morning, whatever you are doing, Gold Coast. Thank you for having us on. You might be heading to work or up late, haven't been to bed yet, just enjoying the music. That's all cool stuff. Released this song, we'll get to next, in 2011. It became huge on Australian radio before conquering the globe, eventually topping the

Gloria Estefan, Bad Boy. Yeah, not so much these days. Too old. 17 to 9, 94.1 FM. Here's a song. Here's a song that was written by Barry, Morris, and Robin in 1970 in under 10 minutes. And it actually became their first top five US hit. I'm not going to play that song for you. Well, it is the song that they wrote, but it's not the Bee Gees. It's just one of them, Barry Gibb. He teamed up with the quartet, the country quartet, Little Big Town, to re-record this great classic in 2021.